on, your jails can't hold us. 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All your jails can't hold us.

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But gee, they sure are high on something because they're so, just so blame out of sight optimistic, you know. How do they dare be like that? 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But after living through 30 years of watching the Chinese win and the Cubans win and the Angolans win and I realize they're absolutely right. We shall not be moved, right? We're here. You got to deal with us, folks.

0: 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Asuntos Exteriores. Con Agustín Herranz.
1: Rosetta. Sweet Loretta Fat. She thought she was a cleaner. But she was a frying pan. Yeah. The picture. The picture. The picture of the fingers, guys. Okay.